comes when the sound breaks the frame you left behind? What happens when the tide flakes a second skin? 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

0: Joseph, McKinnon, Sardu, James McAvery, Joe Matthews, Rossine, Margaret Mitchell, Marjorie Kinnon, Maxwell Garbo, Mario Herzog, Louis Hickabarro, Sanity Toulouse, Henry Gowan, Lee Collins, Tisbury, Rudy Brand, Vanderbilt, Ambrose, Quinnett, Dearest, Mary, Titanically, and her very truly great name is Henry Dearest,
1: Mary Heroic, Peter Trulli, Estraniate dalle sue possibilità autentiche.

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I love this sound so much.

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You know what I'm saying?

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1: To life, l'chaim. To title my daughter,
0: my wife. It gives you something to think about,
1: something to drink about. Drink l'chaim. To life.
2: Yes, Lizzie, what?
0: Drinks for everybody.
2: What's the occasion?
0: I'm taking myself a bride.
3: Who is it?
0: Tevye's eldest psych.
4: To Tevye. To Tevye. To Tevye.

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Ain't a 20, no touches. Don't play no hunches. Any decision, you call the police.

0: squirrels.
1: Cat.
2: Fox.
0: It's something that lives in the sea and is called...